hour of the seventh day of the seventh month. Seven doctors say I was born for good luck. Just wait and see. I got $700, so don't you mess with me. You know I'm here. Well, everybody knows I'm here.

Just a perfect day. Drink sangria in the park. And then later, when it gets dark, we go home.